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1: 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Keep it locked right here. It's We Out.

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We up.

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0: 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That was French Montana. Ever since you left me, here's Young Miami. Spend it. Keep it locked right here. It's We Out.
1: Jay White, turn me up. 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
2: 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That was new music from T.I. It was called Mr. Him. His headband. Boo. Keep it locked right here. It's We Up.

What's up? This your boy Big Jock, Mr. Big Worm. When I'm sliding on that slab, I listen to my boy DJ 808 on 103.1. We are.

Number one for hip hop and R&B 103.1. Home of the Streets Morning Takeover with my man Young Jock, that was Sexy Red featuring Keith Glock. It was called Hanging with a Baddie. Fantastic.

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1: Number one for hip hop and R&B 103.1, home of the Streets Morning Takeover with my man Young Jock. It's your boy DJ 808. It's 8 o'clock, and right now it's time for We Up's Top 5 and 8. That's right, Tennessee Valley, the five most requested songs of the day, and we bring it to you straight up at 8 o'clock. So let's go ahead right now and get this thing started. Coming in at number 5 is Ella May with that 100. Tennessee Valley, make sure you keep it locked right here. It's

0: over the top.
1: Yes, baby. Look, I'm sorry, okay? This is Trump. Give me another chance, please.
0: You see?
1: 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Listen, you could be my Melania Trump.
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I'm pretty excited to tell you that when I'm riding around with my clients looking at houses, we always listen to DJ 808 from 103.1 We Up.

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0: Get ready. It's the big one. The 29th annual Joe Douglas Old School and Blues Festival. 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
1: 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There's no other person I would want to be with. There's no other person to give me the feeling you give me.
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clear, I am not a player. 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So some of you around here that's quote-unquote look up to me seem to feel that you're disappointed that I've taken this latest relationship step that I've taken. 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Young.

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1: 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There's no other person I would want to be with. There's no other person that give me the feeling you give me.
2: This is pretty big, but I think I'll give you a chance.
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0: Get ready. It's the big one. The 29th annual Joe Douglas Old School and Blues Festival. The longest running blues and old school festival in the state of Alabama. Saturday, May 23rd at the Rocky City Dragway. 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

Tennessee Valley. There's at 5 in the morning. The Streets Morning Takeover with Young Chalk, Shawty Shawty, and Miss Shanika. From 6 to 9, right here on We Up.

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1: The love of my life shouldn't walk away with somebody else. 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

0: 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I'm Andrew Sneed, candidate for Congress, and I approve this message. 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

0: You know who it is, Young Jock. In the streets, morning takeover. Got my girl Dree Taylor. Hold the things down for me. Shot nigga today. Good morning, Dree.
1: Good morning. And let's get right into this word on the streets news. Drake was not holding back. Iceman is expected to drop on Friday, but I guess he couldn't wait. And 1 a.m. in Albany leaked, and he was coming at people's heads. Kendrick, LeBron James, and

0: y'all should read a page.
1: Drake is so corny and lame, because why are you still dissing people that you suing in court right now? This victim rap, I can't do it.
2: Oh, man. I can't. Why you call it victim?
1: That's what it is. It's sympathy rap. I cannot deal with that.
3: Let's call it light skin rap.

in the song, I'm in denial, I didn't lose. Yes, you did. Like, let it go. It doesn't stop your contribution to the rap game, but you lost. Anyways, moving forward, let's talk about Rihanna. The home shooting suspect may be mentally unfit for trial, attorneys claimed during a tense hearing. Now, according to court proceedings, 35-year-old Florida speech pathologist Ivana may be mentally unfit to stand trial after her attorney raised doubts about her competency in the high-profile case. Ortiz is facing charges of attempted murder and assault with a deadly weapon after prosecutors say she fired multiple rounds at Rihanna's Beverly Hills home on March 8th while the singer and her husband, A$AP Rocky, were inside their family home. That is so scary, and I don't care how crazy she is, she need to be in the jail. And congrats to Lotto. She had her first annual Big Mama Day celebration in honor of Mother's Day, and she sent out a video thanking all of her sponsors and everyone who attended. And people are now suspecting, because of that video, that she had her baby. She is seen from the neck up rocking in a chair. So if you listen closely and put your ear close to your speaker and your phone, you can hear a baby.

0: self?
1: No. We got out and went to the bathroom by the front office.
0: Yeah, I done fell asleep in line before.
1: But in general, this high school dude, they line do be flowing. You could get in and out and real quick. I get up to them, but I'm the one that held up the line at one time. I'm sorry, y'all.
2: You the mama they talking about. Thank you for your call. Talk about it, Young Jack in the Streets, more than taking with how are the lines?

0: Girl, bye.
1: Work with me, I'll work with you.
0: Hell no.
2: Okay, so in an area in Houston, Texas, in the suburbs, when it rains, the schools don't allow the kids to walk home. So the parent pickup line becomes 5 to 7 miles long, and it's just a disaster. So when it's raining, I don't see my son.
0: So it rained, he just said, how was you?
2: No, well, he goes to school, I just pick him up early because I refuse to sit in the line for 1 to 2 hours waiting for my son to come outside.
0: Wait for your call?
3: Sure you do.
2: Hey, check out my TikTok, b.jazzy.life. I have a video up there of the parent pickup line.
0: I want you to download my OnlyFans page. I got a video on my pickup line.
3: Oh, y'all exchange your pickup lines.
0: Thank you for your call, girl. Hey, man, we get a little crazy around here. Hey, coming up, y'all do not want to miss this. Listen, man, I know things be a little left sometimes, but you got to get right with us. Look, coming up on this date dilemma, we got a young lady, y'all.
3: Uh-huh.
0: I'm going to need y'all to send some prayers up for her because, listen, she is mad at her dude.
3: What?
0: Because her dude caught her brother beating her up.
3: Oh.
0: So the dude beat the brother up.
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0: Now she mad at her boyfriend.
3: Not my boyfriend.
0: Exactly. She is mad at her boyfriend for beating her brother up.
3: Her bad at her brother for beating her boyfriend up when her boyfriend beat her up.
0: Well, she's mad at her boyfriend for beating. She's mad at her boyfriend for beating her brother up while she should have been mad at her brother for beating her up. Coming up in the Day Dilemma, you don't want to miss that. So make sure y'all stick around. Young Jock in the Streets Morning Takeover.
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0: playbook. Doug Jones has always fought for us. As a U.S. attorney, when racists tried to silence our voices, Doug Jones put them in jail. In the Senate, Doug increased funding for HBCUs and Pell Grants, helped black farmers. And when President Biden appointed the first black woman to the Supreme Court, he called on Doug Jones to lead Ketanji Brown Jackson's confirmation. In Alabama, we've seen Tommy Tuberville's old playbook. It's the tired old playbook used by some of the worst politicians in Alabama history. This election is not a game. Doug Jones will be a governor for all of us. On May 19th, your vote is your voice. And we all need to turn out to vote for Doug Jones for governor. This advertisement is paid for by Doug for Alabama.
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2: Young Jock and the Streets Morning Takeover. If you got a dilemma, they got a dilemma, which means we got a dilemma. Who's on the line this morning?
3: Mike.
2: What's up, Mike? How you doing?
3: Stressing. Okay. My girl, she tripping on me because I beat a brother up because he was beating on her.
2: Hold on. What?
3: My girlfriend brother, Kobe, he was beating on my girl.
0: Mm-hmm.
3: And I jumped in as a man and whooped Kobe ass.
0: Okay.
3: Excuse my language.
2: Mm-hmm. We listen.
3: Now she ain't answering the phone to me. But it's voiding me.
2: You got into a fight with your girl brother that your girl ain't talking to you.
3: Oh, she ain't talking to me. I don't understand why. I don't understand. I try to save you. You was getting, he was pushing hands on you, trying to whip you on you.
2: Nah, she could be kind of torn at the moment. Like, dang, like, my dude and my brother in it, and now it's, you know, she may just be like, she want peace at the moment, so she ain't talking to nobody, maybe. You know what I'm saying?
4: It could be, but as your man, I would say, hey, you got to make a choice, me or your brother.
3: I don't got plane tickets to go to Hawaii, you know, I've been working extra hard, and you still, you know what I'm saying?
2: So you ain't got no, you ain't had no communication with her?
3: No, I didn't even know what's going on, because you can't cancel them tickets.
4: Wow.
2: That's terrible.
4: Yeah, you got to leave that frontier alone, my boy.
2: Crazy. So what's your girl name?
3: Tierra.
2: Okay. So what you want us to do today? You want us to try to get Tierra on the phone to make sure y'all good? You want to apologize to her brothers? Ever? What you want to do?
3: Yeah, I want to do all that. Just make a man.
0: Okay.
2: Okay. We're going to put you on mute. We'll try to get her on the phone. We'll cue you in when it's time to speak. And just keep your fingers crossed, all
3: right? Right.
0: Mm-hmm. I mean, if the brother was out of line and started a fight with his sister.
2: But we don't know what they was fighting about. What is the
0: but it don't matter, because once you start beating up on me, then my better jump in.
5: Hello?
2: Good morning. Am I speaking with Tierra, please?
5: This is she.
2: Hey, good morning, Tierra. I don't mean to bother you, but you're on the phone with Young Jock, Miss Shanika, and Shawty with Young Jock in the Streets Morning Takeover, nationally syndicated morning show. We have a segment on our show, Tierra, called The Date Dilemma. We're calling you because we spoke with your boyfriend. What's his name?
5: You talking about Mike?
2: Yeah, we spoke with Mike this morning. He basically told us that you guys had a little altercation, you and your brother, and somewhere in there he jumped in to defend you and protect you. And after everything transpired, he hasn't heard from you.
5: He told y'all? What? Like, he called y'all or something?
0: Yes, he said he's been unable to reach you, and so he needed our assistance with getting in touch with you.
5: Why does he need to get in touch with me?
0: Because y'all go together?
5: Not no more, but I don't know. He explained, it's not like, so let me tell y'all what happened. So basically, I was getting into it with my brother. We had a little argument over something small, something stupid, but my brother basically, like, he got his mouth just terrible. And he said something to me, so I slapped him. And then after that, he tried to choke me or whatever. But I mean, me and him be like fighting like that all the time. Like,
2: you and your brother?
5: Fighting. Yeah, me and my brother, we grew up fighting. His name's Kobe. But yeah, so Mike know that though. Mike know that. And Mike is always trying to put his foot in everything that's going on. And I'm telling him, like, just stay back. Like, you know what I mean? You don't got to be in everything. He's very aggressive. He's always trying to fight and stuff like that. So when I had to fight my brother or whatever, and he tried to do a little choke or whatever, next thing you know, Mike jumping on him. And I'm like, Mike, what are you doing? Stop. Next thing you know, he's really beating him. Like, he's really doing it. I'm like, stop. What are you doing? He will not stop. So I jump in. I'm trying to pull him off. I'm like, punching him. I'm like, bro, get off of him. He would not stop. It's like he had so much anger in him, so much rage. I don't even know why he was so mad. Like, it was scary, honestly. And we just trying to get him off. We trying to get my brother up. My brother, like, bro, my brother was bad. My brother had to go to the hospital.
6: But you started it, actually, didn't you?
5: I did a little slap. I mean, I was cool. Like, we could do a little, you know what I mean, one, two, me and my brother, but you don't have to do

0: put my brother in the hospital. Like, so, I don't care. So like, wait, it's not so that
1: wait,
0: serious.
1: Wait, y'all jumped, Mike.
0: Yeah, I started jumping on him after that. Like, yeah, like, what you mean you're not just gonna do my brother like that?
2: So did Mike hit you?
0: I got hit a little bit, but I know he wasn't intentionally trying to hit me enough, but still, you feel me?
1: Sorry, we don't mean to laugh, but that's crazy.
0: But like, my brother was in the hospital. It was bad. It was real bad. My family came. You know, my mom and my dad. Like, they trying to figure out what happened. So they like, everybody want to beat. Like, they want to beat him up. You feel me? My cousins.
1: But
0: everybody
1: he was trying
0: fight him.
1: To protect you.
0: But my thing is, why? This is my brother. You know, this is my brother. You know, we get into it. I tell you to stay out of it all the time. So what? Okay, if you want to get him off of me or something like that, you know what I mean? Push him to the side. Okay, cool. Why is you beating him to death like he just did something?
2: When it's up, it's up. But look, you said they want to get. You said they want to beat him up.
0: I don't want him to beat him. I honestly just want to be done with the situation. Like, he called me, so I don't know why.
1: Does he know that you broke up with him?
0: Well, baby, if I'm not responding to your calls, what do you think? I don't know.
1: Okay, well, Mike on the phone. I just want to tell you that. Mike, you there, my boy?
3: Yeah, I'm here. I'm protective over you.
0: Like,
3: I take care of you
0: all the time. I don't know what this anger is in you. I don't know where you get it from. I don't know if it's because when you was locked up or something, but this is not right. You would get locked up again doing stuff like this.
3: You ain't going to call me to Hawaii?
0: I'm not going
3: to wait. What's supposed to go to Hawaii?
0: Bro, we can forget about Hawaii, honestly. Like, I just need to be with my brother, with my family. Like, my family don't even mess with you at all. I told you that. I didn't tell you, but they want to beat you up. I'm sorry.
2: No, they going to get Hawaiian punch. They better leave me alone.
0: I just feel like this is too much, and I feel like how angry you get. I feel like you might do something to me. Like, I might make you mad. You might do something to me.
4: Oh, wow.
0: It's like you black out.
4: Oh, okay. You think he has serious anger issues?
0: Yes.
4: Maybe he's just tired of you and your brother playing too much, though. Maybe y'all need to reconsider how y'all communicate with each other, because that's a little toxic.
0: I know me and my brother got issues, but at the end of the day, that's my brother, and it ain't nothing like where we need to put somebody in the hospital, you know what I mean? Like, none of that.
1: Bro, your brother probably won't hit you no more.
5: That's what I was finna say. I bet your brother won't choke you again. I guarantee that.
1: Don't no man want to see his lady be talked to aggressively or handled aggressively.
5: Period.
1: Let alone to be fought by a man. I don't give a damn if it's your brother or your daddy.
5: On God.
3: Thank you.
0: First of all, like I said, my family, that's a no with him. And family's a big thing for me. Like, we is a family.
1: We all said this before we even got you on the call.
0: You know what I mean?
1: So here's your chance, Mike. You ask him one more time, and, you know, we could be done with it. Let's find out.
3: I don't like all that. Nobody touching me, period. But when somebody put their hands on you, I'm a different person. I don't care who you are.
4: So do you really want to fight the whole family?
1: That's crazy. That sounds like you're going to have to fight the family,
0: Mike. Honestly, I just don't think it's going to work. Just don't know.
5: Nah, this is yes or no. You got to know right now if y'all want
1: it. If it's no, it's no. Y'all can talk on y'all own. But if it's no, then it's no.
0: Yeah, at the moment, it's a no.
1: That is. Mike, you better get on the phone with the family. Call the brother, call the pastor, call the mom, call the daddy. Hey, man, see y'all. To our listeners, call us up. 1-844-YUNG-JLC. Keep it locked. It's Young Jack in the Streets Morning Takeover.
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0: City. It's Young Jock and the Streets Morning Takeover. Everybody listens to Young Jock and the Street Morning Takeover. Tappy.
1: That's right. And not only do they listen to Young Jock and the Streets Morning Takeover, they also feel like they're smarter than Young Jock. So they tend to call to play Are You Smarter? If you want to be in that right there, just hit us. 1-844-986-4562. Now, let's hop into this day dilemma. Dreeshki sitting there holding things down for me. Shanika Shawty, you know what it is, right?
2: You know what it is.
1: So Mike called us up because he got into a fight with his girl's brother.
3: Uh-huh.
1: Beat the man. Beat him.
3: Built the ass.
2: Bad.

0: feel like her brother always get into it, and Mike should have just let them handle, you know what I'm saying, they issues, and him, he should have stayed out of family business. That's how she felt. Now, Tierra says she isn't going with him and she doesn't want to be with him anymore. Her family wants to fight the man. They want their little lit back. They just don't work it out.
1: It's all I want is one mic.
0: Hey, we going to these phone lines. Y'all jacking the streets more than a ticket. What's your thoughts on this crazy day dilemma?
2: Man, that man said he Tupac me against the world. He done knocked the Mario coins out this boy. God, he just trying to protect her. And she crazy. Because it's just like, what you scared of him for? You got your Rocky on your head.
3: I think that was a hot mess. And Mike definitely dodged the bullet. Because she can go fight her whole family and let that be that. Because if you think a real man is going to stand there and let any other man talk to you crazy and then choke you, even if you did slap him, she need to keep her hands to herself. But she would slap him too. So I think they don't need to be together. And she needs to go get some therapy, her and her crazy ass family.
4: Oh, don't worry. We got more. Plenty more.
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1: The Supreme Court just gutted the Voting Rights Act. 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
1: Where you at?
0: At the house with it, watching Santa.
1: Who you with?
0: On the couch with my favorite Santa. I was about to, but you convinced us. Should I decorate her walls or log off to Pinterest? 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Even if I

0: Jock in the Streets Morning Takeover. Got my girl Dree Taylor holding things down for me. Shot nigga today. Good morning, Dree.
1: Good morning. And let's get right into this word on the streets news. Drake was not holding back. Iceman is expected to drop on Friday, but I guess he couldn't wait. And 1 a.m. in Albany leaked, and he was coming at people's heads. Kendrick, LeBron James, and J. Cole. Take a listen.
2: Please stop asking about what's going on with 23andMe. I'm a real and he's not. It's in my DNA.

0: y'all should read a page.
1: Drake is so corny and lame, because why are you still dissing people that you suing in court right now? This victim rap, I can't do it.
2: Oh, man.
1: I can't.
2: Why you call it victim?
1: That's what it is. It's sympathy rap. I cannot deal with that.
3: Let's call it light skin rap.
1: Maze rap.
2: I don't know. If somebody had me go, if everywhere I went in and somebody saw that line calling me a pedophile, it ain't true.
1: It's been 2 years. He said in the song, I'm in denial, I didn't lose. Yes, you did. Like, let it go. It doesn't stop your contribution to the rap game, but you lost. Anyways, moving forward, let's talk about Rihanna. The home shooting suspect may be mentally unfit for trial, attorneys claimed during a tense hearing. Now, according to a court proceedings, 35-year-old Florida speech pathologist Ivana may be mentally unfit to stand trial after her attorney raised doubts about her competency in the high-profile case. Ortiz is facing charges of attempted murder and assault with a deadly weapon after prosecutors say she fired multiple rounds at Rihanna's Beverly Hills home on March 8th while the singer and her husband, A$AP Rocky, were inside their family home. That is so scary, and I don't care how crazy she is, she need to be in the jail. And congrats to Latto. She had her first annual Big Mama Day celebration in honor of Mother's Day, and she sent out a video thanking all of her sponsors and everyone who attended. And people are now suspecting, because of that video, that she had her baby. She is seen from the neck up rocking in a chair. So if you listen closely and put your ear close to your speaker on your phone, you can hear a baby making noises in the background.
4: Happy Mother's Day.

0: this, brother.
1: So look, we got to just get right into it, y'all. All right. So this morning, our date dilemma really was interesting. You had a young lady who was basically dating the guy, right?
2: Mm-hmm.
1: Her and her brother, this has had this thing since kids. They fight. So the brother beating up, boyfriend see it. Walk, get on the brother head. She mad because the brother got to go to the hospital. She don't want to date the guy no more. I want y'all to listen to this, and we got to talk about this.
3: My girl, she tripping on me because I beat a brother up because he was beating on her. I jumped in as a man and whooped Kobe ass. Now she ain't answering the phone to me.
4: So basically, I was getting into it with my brother. We had a little argument over something small, something stupid. And he said something to me, so I slapped him. And then after that, he tried to choke me or whatever. But I mean, me and him be like fighting like that all the time. Like,
1: you and your brother?
4: Fighting. Yeah, me and my brother. We grew up fighting. His name Kobe. So when I had to fight my brother or whatever, and he tried to do a little choke or whatever. Next thing you know, Mike jumping on him. And I'm like, Mike, what are you doing? Stop, stop. Next thing you know, he's really beating him. Like, he really doing it. I'm like, stop, stop. What are you doing? He will not stop. So I jump in. I'm trying to pull him off. I'm like punching him. I'm like, bro, get off of him. Get off of him. And we just trying to get him off, get him off. We trying to get my brother off. My brother, like, bro, my brother was bad. My brother had to go to the hospital.
1: I just hear how many times she said, bro, and how fast she talked. She make people fight her on the regular, I'm sure. It's bad. I'm just curious. If you dating the chick, Shawty.
0: Yes.
1: And her brother end up tapping on her head. What do you do? Not in the, he right in front of you. Call out name, grab, choke out. She trying to fight back. You know your lady for real because you see her really exerting force to try to hurt him. And he like, what?
0: Man, it happened.
1: That happened to you?
0: Yes, man. My son will be over with. My sister came in there, walk out.
1: Whoa.
0: Upside the head, walk out again.
1: Hit you?
0: Oh, hit her two times. And many times she had done hit me in the past, I went on ahead and let her take that butt with me.
1: For real?
0: Yes, man. Yes, sir.
1: You ain't breaking her.
0: I said, man, y'all need to cut that out, man. Y'all blood, I'm water.
1: I want to know, man, if you're dating someone and they fight your family member, do you jump in?
0: My family member?
1: Yeah.
0: No, you finna get your...
1: Well, their family member, you know what I'm saying?
0: Nah, if they find their family member, that's between
1: y'all. I'm saying if my lady is fighting somebody in her family, would I jump in? And my wife, if Kendra, if I walked in and Mike, her brother, was fighting her, and I see her fighting back, and they fighting. I'm not just going to jump in and just start hitting him, but I'm going to surgically remove them two from each other. I'm going in with fingers pointed surgically. It's going to be like I'm slicing them apart, but it will be strategically done in the surgical manner. 1-844-986-4562. If you're dating someone and they are fighting their family member, do you jump in? Call us. I want the phone lines going. Keep it locked. Jock in the Streets Morning Takeover.

0: problem. If you hit me, it's going to be a problem. Why are you breaking them up? But, like, that brother and sister, if she didn't ask her man for help, she should have let him know that, hey, we do this sometimes and we were fighting before. If they don't ask you for help and look at you like, hey, you see me getting beat, then, hey, try breaking them up or whatever.
1: They look at you like what?
0: Yeah, they're going to be back together.
1: How they look at you?
0: Like, you see me, help me. If they don't do that, man.
1: We're going to talk to you later, friend. Young Jock in the Streets wanting to take over. If you're dating someone and they're fighting their family member, do you jump in?
2: No, not at all.
1: You don't?
2: Yeah. I don't think that's valid, like, because they're going to be right back talking to each other. So why would you put yourself in between us?
1: Okay, so you said right, though. I'm sitting right here, my girl. I'm talking about dudes that pop, pop. He busting in the head, hitting the with you, DDT ass over the sofa. What I'm supposed to just be like, y'all tripping, chill out. Come on, y'all. Yeah. Y'all family. Y'all don't do this, no. Don't do this in your mama's house.
2: Yeah, other than that, just watch.
1: Okay, they're in my house. Okay, my lady in my house and her brother over there whipping her ass in my house. Come on, don't do this in my house.
2: I'ma watch from the window to make sure she alive.
3: Oh, don't worry. We got more. Plenty more.
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1: The Supreme Court just gutted the Voting Rights Act. 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

0: in the streets want to take over.
1: Are You Smarter Than Trump is coming up. Nah, that's going to be too easy. But Are You Smarter Than Young Jock might be a little more difficult. And if you could prove that you could beat me, you'll walk away $50 richer. Hey, call us up 1-844-986-4562. Yeah, I let a few people in this week. Today and tomorrow, not going to happen. Try me. You think I'm playing? Call me. Young Jock in the streets want to take over.
2: Let me pop my thing.

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0: Only with Young Jock in the streets morning takeover.
2: Young Jock in the streets morning takeover. Who's on the line this morning?
3: Rose.
2: All right, where you from, Rose?
3: I'm from the east side.
2: Rose? I put the E on it for the east side. I mean, Rose, you like that. Hey, man, I'm going to turn you over to Miss Shanika if you think you're smarter than me. Are you smarter than me?
3: Most definitely.
2: Oh, yeah. You feel like you've done far throughout. The way you answered that, let me know. Come on, Miss Shanika. Let's get it.
4: All right. Here are the rules. You have 10 seconds to answer each question. The first person to get all three questions correctly will be the winner. You guys cannot answer each other's question, and you have to listen to the whole complete question and potential answers before you can answer the question. And finally, I'm not repeating any answers or questions. Okay, great. Rose, you are first, and the question is, which city hosted the 1996 Summer Olympics? Is it A, Los Angeles, B, Atlanta, or C, Miami?
3: B, Atlanta.
4: Boom. One for you. Mr. Young Jock, which animal's fingerprints are most identical to humans? Is it A, koala bear, B, panda bear, or C, gorilla?
2: Hey, man, I don't know what the hell you be, I don't know what you're trying to do, Miss Shanika. Why you give me a question like that?
5: Okay, we need to answer, gonna tell
2: you. But when I look at you, I want to say koala bear.
4: Oh, my God. Boy, you got two more seconds.
2: But I might just go on and go with a good old gorilla.
4: All right, you are wrong. All right, Rose.
3: It's A.
4: Boom, two for you. None for Pooh.
2: Boom.
4: Okay.
2: Google is wide
4: and
2: open over
4: finally,
2: there.
4: Finally.
2: I hear typing it in.
4: Look ahead of you.
2: Girl, hey.
4: Hey, you, chill out. All right, Rose. It's kind of a tricky question, so pay attention. What was the first state in the U.S. to legalize Juneteenth as a state holiday? Was it A, Texas, B, Georgia, or C, Louisiana?
3: It's A.
4: Is that your final answer?
3: I'm going to go with B.
4: That's your final answer?
3: That's my final answer. Yeah. Yes.
4: That is incorrect. Young Jock. Is that your final answer?
2: It's the only damn answer I gave.
4: And that is correct.
2: Let's look at it.
4: I'm tired of people texting my phone talking about you fine. Hard to look at. Okay. Young Jock, I want to know which fast food chain created the first modern drive-through? Was it A, McDonald's? Was it B, Wendy's? Or C, In-N-Out Burger?
2: Man, I'm thinking McDonald's, because they was the first people talking about many people they served. McDonald's served on roller skate.
4: Okay, so what's the answer?
2: McDonald's.
4: Is that your final answer?
2: That's my only answer.
4: Well, your answer is incorrect.
2: Cool.
4: Rose, you have a chance to be a winner today.
3: I'm going to go with the In-N-Out Burger.
4: Is that your final answer?
3: Yes, sir.
4: You are the winner.
2: Yay!

0: You got
1: right. So why you didn't answer me?
2: Because you wouldn't keep listening if you didn't keep winning, baby.
0: So who's smarter now? The other part of his brain ain't here today.
2: Wow.
1: I can tell. Mm-hmm.
2: And you know what? I love you too, even though you're talking about me. Anybody you want to shout out this morning?
1: Yes. I want to shout out Dacian, Adonis, and Jamari.
2: Your sons or your boyfriend?
1: Those are my sons.
2: Okay, good job. You don't have a boyfriend?
1: No, I ain't got them.
2: Okay. Let the city know who just hooked you up this morning, gang.
1: Young Dog and the Street Money Takeover.
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4: Taking the game, the game's mine.
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1: Well, guess what, JD? 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
3: 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But could be headed to a city near you in the coming months.
1: Come on with it, boy. $4.
4: You better.
1: 4,000 products I can get at the drop of a dime in 30 seconds.
2: Groceries wow. And essentials.
1: Mm-hmm. Hey, guess what? I can get it within 30 minutes. But let me tell you what's going to happen.
4: What's going
1: to
4: happen?
1: And $4 going to turn to $24 in the next 6 months.
4: Oh, yes, they are.
1: Because y'all going to go crazy. I'm sitting here like, oh, so what you want, baby? Oh, you need 30 minutes or less, it's here.
2: Yeah,
1: everybody gonna be flexed. You got to have it. You don't got Amazon now?
2: Yeah. Well, okay, that drone gonna pull up.
1: You ain't got Amazon now?
4: I love Amazon.
1: King, you ain't got Amazon now? That's how people gonna talk to you. Like,
4: yeah.
1: Oh, you don't got, it's like saying you ain't got Uber or Lyft. You don't got Amazon now?
4: Mm.
1: You crazy.
4: Can you get me a waffle now?
1: Right now. Yeah. I can get it right to you. This is crazy. Now, I feel good about it because I've been. Okay, my wife turned me into an Amazon junkie. I'm admitting.
2: Everything's on there.
1: I'm admitting it today. Can I admit it today?
4: Yeah.
1: This is the moment where I'm going to have this moment in front of the world.
4: Come on.
1: There's a lot of things that y'all say I am, and I'm not. But if you say that I've turned into an Amazon junkie, at this day, I'm admitting that I am. At my front door, there are 17 packages that have not even been opened.
4: Yes.
1: And everything that I bought, I really wanted it, and I

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1: a golden toilet.
2: Man, listen, I went and bought the toilet. This is a toilet called $1,800. Mm. It do everything. Clean itself. It got the bidet on it. It got the LED lights on the toilet. Play music. The seat
3: why
2: lift up. Lift
3: need lights,
2: bro. The toilet got the little blow dryer in there to blow you off when you're done.
1: Mm-hmm.
2: I paid $1,800 for it. And that thing still sitting in the floor.
0: I swear to God. Yeah, it's Young Jock in the Streets wanting to take over. It's time to get into sports in the streets with DJ Swift. With James Harden in the stretch, delivering a playoff game loss to the Detroit Pistons. The Cavaliers are up 3-2 in the Eastern Conference semifinals. The Cleveland Cavaliers win 117-113 in overtime.
4: Harden drives. Harden shoots. Harden scores. And the

0: Tigers take the L against the New York Mets, losing 3-2. And the Oakland Athletics defeat the St. Louis Cardinals 6-2. Today, the Detroit Tigers will try to buy a win against the New York Mets before the series close out. The very same stands for the St. Louis Cardinals as they will face off against the Oakland Athletics. And the Atlanta Braves are playing at home in Truist Park against the Chicago Cubs. Last night in the WNBA, the Chicago Sky played the Golden State Valkyries. Chicago won a close game, 69-63 in San Francisco in the Chase Center.
1: Kia Jackson at 19 points in her season debut. Jackson on the drive. She's finding her groove. Jackson over Charles Cole's glass.
0: That's sports from the streets. I'm DJ Swin. I'm your DJ with the million dollar smile. 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
7: The Supreme Court ruled against us, shredding the Voting Rights Act that our community paid a heavy price to win. And of course, Tommy Tuberville has pulled out his worst playbook. He says, by all rights, Alabama should eliminate both seats in Alabama held by black members of Congress. On May 19th, you can nominate someone to defeat Tommy Tuberville and his tired old playbook. Doug Jones has always fought for us. As a U.S. attorney, when racists tried to silence our voices, Doug Jones put them in jail. In the Senate, Doug increased funding for HBCUs and Pell Grants, helped black farmers. And when President Biden appointed the first black woman to the Supreme Court, he called on Doug Jones to lead Ketanji Brown Jackson's confirmation. In Alabama, we've seen Tommy Tuberville's old playbook. It's the tired old playbook used by some of the worst politicians in Alabama history. This election is not a game. Doug Jones will be a governor for all of us. On May 19th, your vote is your voice. And we all need to turn out to vote for Doug Jones for governor. This advertisement is paid for by Doug for Alabama.
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1: The Supreme Court just gutted the Voting Rights Act. 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

0: has been charged with DUI. And you ain't ready for this, y'all. He took the field with the team for a playoff game only hours later. Take a listen.
1: It appears that Coach Todd Harris will be in the dugout tomorrow for game one, the state semifinals against Cartersville. Meantime, supporters of the program tell us they are disappointed by these allegations. Court documents show Harris was arrested May 6th off of I-575 in Woodstock and is now facing multiple misdemeanor charges, including DUI, improper driving, and two counts of obstruction. Hours after his arrest, Harris was coaching his team as they swept East Forsyth in a playoff doubleheader to advance to the state semifinals. Do you think he should continue to coach?
2: That's up to the policy of the school district, and wish nothing but the best for Kel.
1: According to the arrest warrant, officers accuse Harris of resisting arrest by tensing up his body and trying to pull away from police. The warrant does not list the blood alcohol content level or say whether Harris participated in field sobriety testing. Jail records show he was later released on a more than $4,200 bond.
0: All right, now we got to get into this more serious news, and I'm just tired of y'all playing with us and playing with people, because people going to stop playing with y'all.
3: Yeah.
0: Georgia Governor, Governor Kemp, calls redistricting special session. I know it is special. It's a special smoke session. Don't get smoke playing. Take a listen.
4: It just got real indeed. Buckle up. We're going to have a special legislative session on June 17th and expect it to be a raucous one. The governor made his proclamation. The special session will deal with redistricting the state of Georgia after that landmark Supreme Court decision that said race cannot be used to redistrict and create majority-minority voting districts. Republican-controlled legislatures around the South and now Georgia are scrambling to redraw their district lines for General Assembly and Congress. We spoke with the Democratic Party of Georgia, which says this decision could actually galvanize its voters. They will push back against it. And the Georgia Republican Party just a few minutes ago said they applaud the governor, said, quote, we must move forward with aggressive redistricting that fully eliminates racially gerrymandered maps. But whatever happens during the special session will not happen in time for this upcoming election in November. The new maps would not take effect until 2028 election.
0: All right, we got to get into this right here, man. A Buckhead burglary suspect is wanted for stealing, get this, laptops. Guess we got the laptops from a dental office.
5: Police are now searching for a suspect accused of stealing laptops from a dental office in Buckhead. Crime Stoppers is now offering a $5,000 reward for information leading to an arrest. And police said that this man stole several laptops from a dental office in Buckhead Village on Piedmont Road. So this happened back on April 29th. If you recognize him, call Crime Stoppers immediately.
0: All right, shout out to my dog, T.I. man, T.I.P. man. Hey, man, they did it really, really, really big last night for the 20th, 18th. Movie anniversary skate party at Mercedes-Benz Stadium. They turned Mercedes-Benz Stadium into a skating rink, y'all. It was dope, man. Shouts out to everybody, the cast, and the people who all made it all possible. Jackie Long was in the building. Lauren London was in the building. My brother Joe was in the building. Shouts out to Hunter King for always putting on an amazing party, man. That was definitely a dope tip. Y'all did that. They ended it off with a performance. And the way he thanked everybody for being there and just the cast and everybody who made it possible for the ATL movie to even exist was definitely stand-up material, all right? And that's what's going on in the A. Hey, look at good people. I need y'all to stick around, man. We got the Love Dot Jock on the way. If you know what that is, man, that's the moment I give you some good relationship advice. 1-844-986-4563.

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2: Money on the line. 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Get this money. Keep it locked, Young Jock.

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1: me.
2: Come on, what's your problem?
0: And this guy will either help or hinder your relationship.
3: Who do I think I am? Why I tell people that?
0: Either way, he's a man for the job. It's Young Jock in the Streets Morning Takeover.
4: Hello, Jock. I have a dilemma.
2: Let's talk about it.
4: Okay, so I am 40, and I am dating somebody that's 15 years younger than me, and he is currently incarcerated, but before he got incarcerated, we were together 2.5 years, and I've been trying to hold him down, or hold him up, should I say. Everything was, like, really hard the first year, and it's really gotten easier in this, because he's been locked up for 2 years now, and it's really gotten easier the second year, but it's still tough, you know, because life is lifing. I'm an older woman, so I fight with myself about just dropping everything and moving forward, or waiting till he comes home, which I don't know when he's coming home.
2: Oh, wow.
4: So I need your
2: okay.
4: advice.
2: All right. Are you ready for me to chime in now?
4: Yes, please.
2: Now, I'm going to try to be as understanding as I possibly can in this situation and trying to help you with some type of resolve or some type of mental sustainability. Honestly, when you start talking about you don't know when somebody's coming home, that is just a choice that you're making. This is not something that you have to do. This is not something that someone has to feel entitlement for and expect you to do this.

0: is coming home. Your time is ticking faster and faster.
1: Right.
0: Where are you at mentally? Even now you're on the phone because things are changing. I'm going to tell you like this here. You could continue to be there for that person. I'm not going to tell you to go date and do all that because I wouldn't want anyone telling my woman to go date on me. But I would tell you to be mindful of what goes on when you're not on the phone with your person. But you got to be real with yourself because if you come home a different person and not really happy with you no more, then what do you do?
1: Right.
0: Now you extra hate him because you feel like it's his fault that you waited for him. But it all falls on you, sweetheart. I will tell you to continue to love on your person, continue to be there for them. But I think y'all need to have some real conversations about

0: both in person. So I think that's what keeps me holding on, you know.
1: Hey, I'm going to keep it 100 with you. I'm not mad at you for that. It takes a certain type of woman to lock in with somebody and ride out with them like that. But I definitely want to say I can appreciate a woman like you. So that is, continue to love that person if you really want to be there for them. You say you want to see the change in person, and that means you're going to have to wait till the person come home in person.

0: take over who's on the line this morning.
1: Oh, my God. Young Jack, this is Tierra. How are you? Oh, what? My God, am I calling number nine?
0: Who it is?
1: Tierra.
0: Girl, Tierra, I thought somebody, I was going to say, hang up and call 911. I thought somebody was attacking your ass, girl. You good?
1: No. Yes, I'm great. How are you?

0: cash to be given away during the spring. That's why the spring cash giveaway could be possibly giving away $200 right now to the first winner of the day, because it happens four times a day. Congratulations, you are calling
1: Oh, thank you, Young Thug. Oh, my God, I love you. Oh my God, thank you.
0: We love you so much. We couldn't do it without you, gang. Hey, look, let it be known. You just picked up $200 for our spring cash giveaway, man. Again, as I said, it happens four times a day. You are the first person to pick up. And I just need you to let the world know who just hooked your ass up.
1: Young Zach and the Streets Morning Takeover. Yes, thank you, Jesus.
0: Girl, you got a hybrid voice. When you started off sounding like you were 21, you ended sounding like you was...
2: Don't say that.
0: A lot more mature.
2: Don't even say it.
1: It don't even matter. I appreciate that. You too. Thank you.
0: See? I knew I wasn't tripping.
2: Yeah.

0: 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Again, that's 1-866-986-4562 to highlight your business, man. Live with Young Jock in the Streets Morning Takeover.
1: 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And every morning I wake up with Young John in the Streets Morning Takeover. I love you.

What's going on, man? It's Tay Lee from Pensacola, Florida. Every morning I wake up while them kids sleep and my wife sleep, I got some quiet time to myself. I have been playing my life out, playing my day out. And after that, Young Jock, Streets Morning.

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1: Young Jock and the Streets Morning Takeover. If you got a dilemma, they got a dilemma, which means we got a dilemma. Who's on the line this morning?
2: Mike.
1: What's up, Mike? How you doing?
2: Stressing. Okay. My girl, she tripping on me because I beat a brother up because he was beating on her.
1: Hold on. What?
2: My girlfriend brother, Kobe, he was beating on my girl.
0: Mm-hmm.
2: And I jumped in as a man and whooped Kobe ass.
0: Okay.
2: Excuse my language.
1: Mm-hmm. We listen.
2: Now she ain't answering the phone to me. Been avoiding me.
1: You got into a fight with your girl, brother. That your girl ain't talking to you.
2: Oh, she ain't talking to me. I don't understand why. I don't understand. I try to save you. You was getting pushing hands on you, trying to whip you on you.
1: Nah, she could be kind of torn at the moment. Like, dang, like, my dude and my brother in it, and now, it's, you know, she may just be like, she want peace at the moment, so she ain't talking to nobody, maybe. You know what I'm saying?
3: It could be, but as your man, I would say, hey, you got to make a choice, me or your brother.
2: I don't got plane tickets to go to Hawaii. You know, I've been working extra hard. And you still, you know what I'm saying?
1: So you ain't got no, you ain't had no communication with her.
2: I don't need to know what's going on because you can't cancel them tickets.
3: Wow.
1: That's terrible.
3: Yeah, you got to leave that frontier alone, my boy.
1: Great. So what's your girl name?
2: Tierra.
1: Okay. So what you want us to do today? You want us to try to get Tierra on the phone to make sure y'all good? You want to apologize to her brothers? And what you want to do?
2: Yeah, I want to do all that. Let's make amends.
0: Okay.
1: Okay, we're going to put you on mute. We'll try to get her on the phone. We'll cue you in when it's time to speak. And just keep your fingers crossed, all
2: right? Right.
0: Mm. I mean, if the brother was out of line and started a fight with his sister.
1: But we don't know what they was fighting about. What is the
0: but it don't matter, because once you start beating up on me, then my better jump in.
4: Hello?
1: Good morning. My sweet Tierra, please.
4: This is she.
1: Hey, good morning, Tierra. I don't mean to bother you, but you're on the phone with Young Jock, Miss Shanika, and Shout with Young Jock in the Streets Morning Takeover, nationally syndicated morning show. We have a segment on our show, Tierra, called The Date Dilemma. We're calling you because we spoke with your boyfriend. What's his name?
4: You talking about Mike?
1: Yeah, we spoke with Mike this morning. And he basically told us that you guys had a little altercation, you and your brother, and somewhere in there he jumped in to defend you and protect you. And after everything transpired, he hasn't heard from you.
4: He told y'all? What? Like, he called y'all or something?
0: Yes, he said he's been unable.

0: getting in touch with you.
1: Why does he need to get in touch with me?
0: Because y'all go together?
1: Not no more, but I don't know. He explained, it sounded like, so let me tell y'all what happened. So basically, I was getting into it with my brother. We had a little argument over something small, something stupid, but my brother basically, like, he got his mouth just terrible. And he said something to me, so I slapped him. And then after that, he tried to choke me or whatever. But I mean, me and him be like fighting like that all the time. Like,
2: you and your brother?
1: Fighting. Yeah, me and my brother, we grew up fighting. His name Kobe. But yeah, so Mike know that, and Mike is always trying to put his foot in everything that's going on. And I'm telling him, like, just stay back. Like, you know what I mean? You don't gotta be in everything. He's very aggressive. He's always trying to fight and stuff like that. So when I had to fight my brother or whatever, and he tried to do a little choke or whatever, next thing you know, Mike jumping on him. And I'm like, Mike, what are you doing? Stop. Next thing you know, he's really beating him. Like, he's really doing it. I'm like, stop. What are you doing? He will not stop. So I jump in. I'm trying to pull him off. I'm like, punching him. I'm like, bro, get off of him. He would not stop. It's like he had so much anger in him, so much rage. I don't even know why he was so mad. Like, it was scary, honestly. And we just trying to get him off. We trying to get my brother up. My brother, like, bro, my brother was bad. My brother had to go to the hospital.
3: But you started it, Ashley, didn't you?
1: I did a little slap. I mean, I was cool. Like, we could do a little, you know what I mean, 1-2, me and my brother. But you don't have to do that. You don't have to put my brother in the hospital. Like, so, I don't care. So like, wait, it's not so that
2: wait,
1: serious.
2: Wait, y'all jumped, Mike.
1: Yeah, I started jumping on him after that. Like, yeah, like, what you mean you're not just gonna do my brother like that?
3: So did Mike hit you?
1: I got hit a little bit, but I know he wasn't intentionally trying to hit me enough, but still, you feel me?
2: But that's crazy.
1: But like, my brother was in the hospital. It was bad. It was real bad. My family came, you know, my mom and my dad. Like, they trying to figure out what happened. So they like, everybody want to beat him up. You feel me? My cousins, everybody want
2: to
1: fight him.
2: He was trying to protect you.
1: But my thing is, why? This is my brother. You know this is my brother. You know we get into it. I tell you to stay out of it all the time. So what? Okay, if you want to get him off of me or something like that, you know what I mean? Push him to the side. Okay, cool. Why is you beating him to death like he just did something?
3: When it's up, it's up. But look, you said they want to beat him up.
1: I don't want him to beat him. I honestly just want to be done with the situation. Like,
2: Does he know that you broke up with him?
1: Well, baby, if I'm not responding to your calls, what do you think? I don't know.
2: Okay, well, Mike on the phone. I just want to tell you that. Mike, you there, my boy?
4: Yeah, I'm here. I'm protective over you.
1: Like, I take care of you all the time. I don't know what this anger is in you. I don't know where you get it from. I don't know if it's because when you was locked up or something, but this is not right. You would get locked up again doing stuff like this.
4: You ain't going to call me to Hawaii?
1: I'm not going
4: to what? You to go to Hawaii?
1: Bro, we can forget about Hawaii, honestly. Like, I just need to be with my brother, with my family. Like, my family don't even mess with you at all. I told you that. I didn't tell you, but they want to beat you up. I'm sorry.
3: They're going to get Hawaiian punch. They better leave me
1: alone. I just feel like this is too much, and I feel like how angry you get. I feel like you might do something to me. Like, I might make you mad. You might do something to me.
0: Oh, wow.
1: It's like you black out.
0: Oh, okay. You think he has serious anger issues?
1: Yes.
0: Maybe he's just tired of you and your brother playing too much, though. Maybe y'all need to reconsider how y'all communicate with each other, because that's a little toxic.
1: I know me and my brother got issues, but at the end of the day, that's my brother, and it ain't nothing like where we need to put somebody in the hospital, you know what I mean? Like, none of that.
2: Bro, your brother probably won't hit you no more.
5: That's what I was finna say. I bet your brother won't choke you again. I guarantee that.
2: Don't no man want to see his lady be talked to aggressively or handled aggressively.
5: Period.
2: Let alone to be fought by a man. I don't give a damn if it's your brother or your daddy.
5: On God.
4: Thank you.
1: First of all, like I said, my family, that's a no with him. And family's a big thing for me. Like, we as a family.
2: I said this before we even got you on the call.
1: You know what I mean?
2: So here's your chance, Mike. You ask him one more time and, you know, we could be done with it. Let's find out.
4: I don't like all that. Nobody touching me, period. But when somebody put their hands on you, I'm a different person.
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2: That sounds like you're going to have to fight the family, Mike.
1: Honestly, I just don't think it's going to work. I just don't know.
5: Nah, this is yes or no. You got to know right now if y'all want
2: it. If it's no, it's no. Y'all can talk on y'all own. But if it's no, then it's no.
1: Yeah, at the moment, it's a no.
2: That is. Mike, you better get on the phone with the family. 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
1: I stay on the road like the Michelin Man. 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
0: And Super King Pope.
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0: That's right, baby. 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

goody. It's your girl Juice Adore from The Real Housewives of Atlanta. Every day we listen to the best damn morning show. Gotta stay tapped in to the number one morning show in the city. You already know it's Young Jock and the Streets Morning Takeover. Tap

0: Who's my biggest fan? Let me come crash your house and we rock out. How about that?
1: Man, you could do it in Chattanooga with me.
0: Yeah?
1: Yes, on the 6th. I'm there the 5th, 6th, and 7th.
0: Really?
1: That's our market. Yes. We never been there.
0: That might be something to tie into, my boy.
1: You heard me, Chattanooga.

0: playbook. Doug Jones has always fought for us. As a U.S. attorney, when racists tried to silence our voices, Doug Jones put them in jail. In the Senate, Doug increased funding for HBCUs and Pell Grants, helped black farmers. And when President Biden appointed the first black woman to the Supreme Court, he called on Doug Jones to lead Ketanji Brown Jackson's confirmation. In Alabama, we've seen Tommy Tuberville's old playbook. It's the tired old playbook used by some of the worst politicians in Alabama history. This election is not a game. Doug Jones will be a governor for all of us. On May 19th, your vote is your voice. And we all need to turn out to vote for Doug Jones for governor. This advertisement is paid for by Doug for Alabama.
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6: The Supreme Court just gutted the Voting Rights Act. 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We're fighting back in the courts and applying pressure at the Capitol. But we need you this Saturday, May 16th. All roads lead to Montgomery for a national day of action. Stand with us in telling lawmakers that this coordinated attack on black political power will not go unanswered. This is our moment to stand up and fight back. 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

0: 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A beautiful day ahead of us in the Tennessee Valley, a high of around 73. Sunshine is going to stick around all day today. That 73 is a good, comfortable temperature, right? Currently, the Huntsville metro area, sunny skies and about 64. Give your girl about 4 minutes. We'll get back to the music. Lachey B in the midday on We Up.
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0: The Shade V is now in the midday. 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
2: 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I ain't even like that. Ain't her mama white.

0: narrow-minded motherfuckers out there, I am not a player. 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So some of you around here that's quote-unquote look up to me seem to feel that you're disappointed that I've taken this latest relationship step that I've taken. Let me tell y'all something. Young.
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0: He called on Doug Jones to lead Ketanji Brown Jackson's confirmation. In Alabama, we've seen Tommy Tuberville's old playbook. It's the tired old playbook used by some of the worst politicians in Alabama history. This election is not a game. Doug Jones will be a governor for all of us. On May 19th, your vote is your voice. And we all need to turn out to vote for Doug Jones for governor. This advertisement is paid for by Doug for Alabama.
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0: Kehlani and Usher should have never. I got a feeling we're going to hear a lot from Kehlani this summer. One of the best R&B albums released so far of 2026. And she has some bangers. And I love it. In less than 10 minutes, we'll get to today's Old School Mix at Noon Thursday edition. It's on the way on your number one station, the Shay B in the Midday.
1: 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I'm Andrew Sneed, candidate for Congress, and I approve this message. 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

0: As always, another bum old school mix powered by one of the best to do it, DJ Chief Rocka. With Shay B in the midday, give me about 4 minutes and we'll get back to the music on We Up.
1: The Supreme Court ruled against us, shredding the Voting Rights Act that our community paid a heavy price to win. And of

0: Supreme Court, he called on Doug Jones to lead Ketanji Brown Jackson's confirmation. In Alabama, we've seen Tommy Tuberville's old playbook. It's the tired old playbook used by some of the worst politicians in Alabama history. This election is not a game. Doug Jones will be a governor for all of us. On May 19th, your vote is your voice. And we all need to turn out to vote for Doug Jones for governor. This advertisement is paid for by Doug for Alabama.
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6: The Supreme Court ruled against us, shredding the Voting Rights Act that our community paid a heavy price to win. And of course, Tommy Tuberville has pulled out his worst playbook. He says, by all rights, Alabama should eliminate both seats in Alabama held by black members of Congress. On May 19th, you can nominate someone to defeat Tommy Tuberville and his tired old playbook. Doug Jones has always fought for us. As a U.S. attorney, when

0: He called on Doug Jones to lead Ketanji Brown Jackson's confirmation. In Alabama, we've seen Tommy Tuberville's old playbook. It's the tired old playbook used by some of the worst politicians in Alabama history. This election is not a game. Doug Jones will be a governor for all of us. On May 19th, your vote is your voice. And we all need to turn out to vote for Doug Jones for governor. This advertisement is paid for by Doug for Alabama.
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0: 1031, we are number one for hip hop and R&B. That's my joint, man. Mike Clark Jr. with Cup in the Air. Well, we're a couple of hours away from Drake dropping this Ice Man, and it seems like he hasn't learned his lesson from his rap beef with K-Dot. A song was leaked last night on social media, 1 a.m. in Albany, where he goes at K-Dot, LeBron James, and at J. Cole. In reference to K-Dot, he said that Muggsy Bowles dunked for once. Even I'm a bit amazed someone gave the kid a raise. Then he went at LeBron James, said, I shouldn't even be shocked to see in that arena because you always made your career off of switching up teams. Please stop asking what's going on with 23 and me. I'm a real Ian, and he's not. It's in my DNA. Then he goes to J. Cole, calling him a married rapper who backed away. I'm a little excited about this Iceman album dropping, but I just hope this album is not concept around the beef that he lost. You lost, let it go. You still the man, but we gonna see in a few hours, man. Hey, I got more music. 256-837-1031. You got anything you want to hear, download that We Up app, App Store, Google Play. Just search We Up. I got some Migos coming up. Don Toliver, my man Tip, Jaden on the way, so keep it locked. It's We Up.
1: Young Jock in the streets, more than takeover. Got my girl Dree Taylor holding things down for Miss Shot Nigga today.
2: Congrats to Lotto. She had her first annual Big Mama Day celebration in honor of Mother's Day. 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

0: 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So go ahead and snatch up those tickets. Taking a look at this weather, we're looking at high 75 today, lower 50 tonight. Tomorrow, mostly sunny with the high of 84 with the low of 62 for your Friday. Over the weekend, we'll get up in those 90s. So get prepared for it. I got more music. 256-837-1031. 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Doja Cat, Boss Man, D-Lo, I see a Rashad all on the way. So keep it locked. It's We Up.
1: Young Jock in the streets, more than take a look. I'm a girl, Dree Taylor, holding things down for Miss Shot Nigga today.
2: Congrats to Latto. She had her first annual Big Mama Day celebration in honor of Mother's Day. 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She is seen from the neck up, rocking in a chair. 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
2: 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And Latto, the baby's here.
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6: Get ready. It's the big one. The 29th annual Joe Douglas Old School and Blues Festival. 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
1: 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I'm Andrew Sneed, candidate for Congress, and I approve this message. I'll be working to earn your vote. 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
8: 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This Saturday, May 16th, all roads lead to Montgomery for a National Day of Action. 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

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Johnny Venus on the way. Drake J. Cole coming up. K. Dot coming up. But right now, it's Bartell with that. Yeah, yeah, it's We Up.

103.1, we are number one for hip-hop and R&B. That's Isaiah Rashad with the same ish. And the 29th annual Joe Douglas Old School the Blues Fest is going down May the 23rd at Rocket City Dragway. Make sure you get those tickets at JDE.live in all usual outlets. Hitting the stage, Zap Band, Sherelle, Tony and Money, FPJ, Urban Mission, Project Pack, Jazz McKenzie, many.

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0: It's your favorite station for hip hop and R&B, home of the Streets Morning Takeover, weekday morning, starting at 5 o'clock. Young Jock, Miss Shaniqua, and Shouty Shouty. So make sure you check them out. This is Don Tolliver with E85. Well, the big homie Chris Brown seems like he need to move out the neighborhood that he's at. There's always something going on at his house. Yesterday, a man was arrested for trespassing on Chris Brown's property. It's revealed that the man allegedly attempted to start a fire at his home. Police was called to the home by a neighbor who spotted the man hop a fence into his property. This happened around 7 p.m. California time, which means the sun was still up and there was no way the man could have hidden himself from others. Someone in Chris Brown's home reportedly confronted the man. Once the police arrived to the scene, he was arrested for trespassing. According to the neighbors who called the police, the trespasser was known in the community and was considered to be a problem. I guess the trespasser made bond yesterday because he was arrested again this morning. Don't know why, but this is a crazy situation. Hey, I got more music. 256-837-1031. 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Kanye on the way, J. Cole on the way, G Herbo, some DJ Khaled. So make sure you keep it locked. This we up.
1: Jock in the Streets Morning Takeover. Got my girl Dree Taylor holding things down for Miss Shaniqua today.
2: Congrats to Lotto. She had her first annual Big Mama Day celebration in honor of Mother's Day. 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

0: 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Yay!
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2: The Supreme Court ruled against us, shredding the Voting Rights Act that our community paid

0: court, he called on Doug Jones to lead Ketanji Brown Jackson's confirmation. In Alabama, we've seen Tommy Tuberville's old playbook. It's the tired old playbook used by some of the worst politicians in Alabama history. This election is not a game. Doug Jones will be a governor for all of us. On May 19th, your vote is your voice. And we all need to turn out to vote for Doug Jones for governor. This advertisement is paid for by Doug for Alabama.
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0: 1031, we are number one for hip-hop and R&B. This is Rick Ross of Meets in Miami. Fantasia and Anthony Hamilton is going down this weekend at the BBC Pro Arena. 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Low of 50 tonight. Tomorrow, mostly sunshine with the high of 84 with the low of 62 for your Friday. 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
1: Young Jock in the streets, more than take over. Got my girl Dree Taylor holding things down for Miss Shot Nigga today.
2: Congrats to Lotto. She had her first annual Big Mama Day celebration in honor of Mother's Day. 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She is seen from the neck up, rocking in a chair. 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
3: Happy Mother's Day to all the expecting mommies being celebrated. 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
2: 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Mm-hmm. And Lotto, the baby's here.
4: 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No.
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6: The Supreme Court ruled against us, shredding the Voting Rights Act that our community paid a heavy price to win. And of course, Tommy Tuberville has pulled out his worst playbook. He says, by all rights, Alabama should eliminate both seats in Alabama held by black members of Congress. On May 19th, you can nominate someone to defeat Tommy Tuberville and his tired old playbook. Doug Jones has always fought for us. As a U.S. attorney, when racists tried to silence our voices, Doug Jones put them in jail. In the Senate, Doug increased funding for HBCUs and Pell Grants, helped black farmers. And when President Biden appointed the first black woman to the Supreme Court, he called on Doug Jones to lead Ketanji Brown Jackson's confirmation. In Alabama, we've seen Tommy Tuberville's old playbook. It's the tired old playbook used by some of the worst politicians in Alabama history. This election is not a game. Doug Jones will be a governor for all of us. On May 19th, your vote is your voice. And we all need to turn out to vote for Doug Jones for governor. This advertisement is paid for by Doug for Alabama.
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It

0: SX Sexy Ray Clee Glock will hang with a baddie. Get ready to put us in the mix. My man DJ Rain is in the building. Throwing it back for you. That 5 o'clock traffic jam coming up next.
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2: Congrats to Lotto. She had her first annual Big Mama Day celebration in honor of Mother's Day. 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
7: Get ready. It's the big one. The 29th annual Joe Douglas Old School and Blues Festival. The longest running blues and old school festival in the state of Alabama. Saturday, May 23rd at the Rocky City Dragway. 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
1: The Supreme Court just gutted the Voting Rights Act. Now Southern lawmakers are rushing to pass racist maps that take away our voting power and silence our communities. We're fighting back in the courts and applying pressure at the Capitol. But we need you this Saturday, May 16th. All roads lead to Montgomery for a National Day of Action. Stand with us in telling lawmakers that this coordinated attack on black political power will not go unanswered. 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

0: In the streets more than Tanglewood, got my girl Dree Taylor holding things down for Miss Shot Nigga today.
1: Congrats to Lotto. She had her first annual Big Mama Day celebration in honor of Mother's Day. People are now suspecting because of that video that she had her baby. She is seen from the neck up, rocking in a chair. So if you listen closely and put your ear close to your speaker and your phone, you can hear a baby making noises in the background.
2: Happy Mother's Day to all the expecting mommies being celebrated. 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
1: 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Mm-hmm. And Lotto, the baby's here.
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7: The Supreme Court just gutted the Voting Rights Act. Now Southern lawmakers are rushing to pass racist maps that take away our voting power and silence our communities. We're fighting back in the courts and applying pressure at the Capitol. But we need you this Saturday, May 16th. All roads lead to Montgomery for a National Day of Action. Stand with us in telling lawmakers that this court...

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0: That's that Baby Kale with Good Flirts. Get me up out of here. 808 is in the building. He got your shout outs. He got your requests. He got the top five at 8, and he's going to put you in the mix at 9. He's also throwing it back for you. 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Everybody have a good time tonight at the Juvie Show. Join me tomorrow. Same ill time, same ill station. You know what it is. It's We Up. Hey.
1: Young Jock in the streets, more than take over. Got my girl Dree Taylor holding things down for Miss Shot Nigga today.
2: Congrats to Lotto. She had her first annual Big Mama Day celebration in honor of Mother's Day. People are now suspecting because of that video that she had her baby. She is seen from the neck up, rocking in a chair. So if you listen closely and put your ear close to your speaker and your phone, you can hear a baby making noises in the background.
3: Happy Mother's Day to all the expecting mommies being celebrated. I really wanted to be there, but I'm a little caught up.
2: So people are assuming that that's her baby, that she's rocking in the chair. Mm-hmm. And Lotto, the baby's here.
4: Oh, I did hear something like, 21, 21, 21.
2: No.
5: The Supreme Court ruled against us, shredding the Voting Rights Act that our community paid a heavy price to win. And of course, Tommy Tuberville has pulled out his worst playbook. He says, by all rights, Alabama should eliminate both seats in Alabama held by black members of Congress. On May 19th, you can nominate someone to defeat Tommy Tuberville and his tired old playbook. Doug Jones has always fought for us. As a U.S. attorney, when

want? He called on Doug Jones to lead Ketanji Brown Jackson's confirmation. In Alabama, we've seen Tommy Tuberville's old playbook. It's the tired old playbook used by some of the worst politicians in Alabama history. This election is not a game. Doug Jones will be a governor for all of us. On May 19th, your vote is your voice. And we all need to turn out to vote for Doug Jones for governor.

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Home of the Streets Morning Takeover with my man Young Jock. What it do? Huntsville, Decatur, Athens, Muscle Shoals, Florence, Sheffield, Tuscumbia, Moulton, Town Creek, Cortland, Leighton, Hillsboro, Hartsville.

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1: 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Keep it locked right here. It's We Out.

birthday to Crystal Harris, Latasha Denise, Stephen Smith, Sasha Rodriguez, Junior Patton, Sharon Garth, Venetia S. Long, Quinn Townsend, and Kristen DeFries Ward. And a big, big happy birthday shout out to Tierra Stennett, aka Mook. Happy birthday. It's going down tonight. That's right. Juvenile in the 400 Degrees Band. We'll

0: In the streets more than takeover, got my girl Dree Taylor holding things down for me. Shout out nigga today.
1: Congrats to Lotto. She had her first annual Big Mama Day celebration in honor of Mother's Day. People are now suspecting because of that video that she had her baby. She is seen from the neck up, rocking in a chair. So if you listen closely and put your ear close to your speaker and your phone, you can hear a baby making noises in the background.
2: Happy Mother's Day to all the expecting mommies being celebrated. 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
1: 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And Lotto, the baby's here.
3: Oh, I did hear something like 21, 21, 21. No.
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Number one for hip hop and R&B 103.1. That was J. Cole. Who TF is you? Here's Sexy Red featuring Key Glock. Hanging with a baddie. Keep it locked right here. It's We Out.

0: 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I got more music coming up, so Tennessee Valley, make sure you keep it locked right here. It's We Up.
1: Young Jock in the streets, more than take over. Got my girl Dree Taylor holding things down for Miss Shot Nigga today.
2: Congrats to Lotto. She had her first annual Big Mama Day celebration in honor of Mother's Day. 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